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9: A better life with Dr. Sanjay Gupta.
10: A condition that affects 1 in 10 women worldwide just got a new name. You've probably heard of PCOS, polycystic ovary syndrome, but experts estimate up to 70% of women don't know that they have it, and part of the problem could be the name itself. A major international effort, led by Dr. Helena Teed of Monash University in Australia, and backed then by dozens of prominent medical groups, has gotten the name changed to polyendocrine metabolic ovarian syndrome, PMOS. It's a mouthful, I know, but here's why it matters. The old name made it sound like the condition was just about cysts on the ovaries. In reality, it's a whole body hormone and metabolic condition linked to type 2 diabetes, heart disease, anxiety, and depression. The hope is that a clearer name can lead to more diagnoses and better care. I'm Dr. Sanjay Gupta, helping you live a better life.
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0: 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Tell your smart speaker to play CK 105.5. Well, it's a brand new day, brand new week, and hopefully everyone had a nice 3-day weekend. Let's get the show underway. It is Hey Morton. I'm your host, Rick Morton. There's Adina.
1: Hey Morton.
0: There's D-Rock.
2: Hey Morton.
0: There's a list that came out from BuzzFeed, and they finally have a good list, because aren't we kind of listed out from them?
2: Yeah.
0: These are some of the most notorious items that we thought would be the next big thing for a long time and just fizzled out right away. I've got 8 of them. I'll start with Crystal Pepsi. That's one we all kind of joke about because wanted to drink a clear
2: The clear cola. Pepsi, I remember that.
0: Yeah, that caramel coloring does a lot to the flavor. I don't know why, but in your mind, it's got to look like it tastes. Number 2 is Google Plus. When Google Plus came out, it had Google Chat, Google Calendar. It was the whole suite of Google things that we thought, well, we could do our whole computer world right here.
2: Yeah.
0: And it just didn't. It just kind of faded out. And I guess you kind of use it like Google Docs. I store photos on Google Drive, but I just don't think of it as a product, a suite of products.
3: I don't think of it as like Google Plus, like Google.
0: Yeah, right?
2: The Google suite.
0: That's exactly it. I don't have my whole internet there. It probably should probably be easier. Yeah. Just didn't catch on. Zima had a moment and then went away.
1: What's that?
0: Right, exactly. So there you go. It's a wine cooler.
2: It's a wine cooler, yeah.
0: It's like, it's kind of
2: like Mike's Hard Lemonade.
0: Yeah, like that.
1: Okay.
0: Zima was it for a minute, and they advertised it the Super Bowl. Everyone drank Zima, and then goodbye Zima.
2: It was the design of the bottle that did it for everybody, and they sold it at bars, and it just looked like, oh, you're a high fashion adult. Pinkies up. I'm drinking a Zima.
0: Kind of an Art Deco bottle.
2: Totally.
0: Yeah, it was very nice. Yeah. And gone. 3D movies.
3: Oh, my God.
0: There was a minute when 3D movies were coming. You're all like, I'm putting the glasses on and I'm going to see this in 3D.
2: Yeah.
0: And it's only going to get better. It didn't.
3: No.
0: Wasn't one of those Avatar movies 3D?
1: Yes. And I went to that one. And I remember halfway through, I was like, I can't watch this movie with these stupid glasses.
2: Like,
1: so
2: for
1: I just
2: 4 hours?
0: Was it making you nauseous?
1: It didn't really do much. Like, you're like, in my mind, when you think 3D movies, you're like, oh my God, it's coming right at me. I'm going to feel like I'm immersed.
0: Yes.
1: You don't. You're like, I guess, yeah, it's a little.
0: Even Disney had like that Captain EO where a couple times it looked like stuff came out of the screen.
2: Yeah, like it was reaching out for you.
0: Yeah.
2: Yeah.
0: Yeah, well, all right. Not sticking around. Couple more. Curved televisions.
1: Oh, yes.
0: We all thought, well, curved TV gets rid of the glare. You can have it in a bright room. It's going to be perfect. But it turns out, not that popular.
2: That came and went.
0: Yeah, it came and went. Hoverboards.
1: Oh.
0: We all thought we'd be flying around on hoverboards. Turns out they're wildly dangerous.
2: Totally.
1: I remember wanting one so bad.
0: Yeah. With the lithium batteries like flaming out and catching fire and people getting concussions.
2: Do you remember the video of Mike Tyson damn near killing himself on one?
0: Yes. It's like, don't.
2: Yeah.
0: The last one I completely forgot about, ephemeral tattoos. These were tattoos that you would actually get and go through the trouble of getting a tattoo, but they would fade after about 9 months.
2: Mm.
0: So it wasn't permanent. It was one you could get. We talked about it here, and we all said, yeah, I might think about getting something like that if it would completely fade away.
1: Yeah.
0: But it did not catch on.
2: No.
0: If you're going to go through the trouble of having a tattoo gun put a tattoo on you, it better stick around.
2: Yeah, just get it. Yeah.
0: Yeah, 100%.
1: Taco Bell has decided, you know, after all the drama with lettuce and bad PR, what we need are new menu items. So they are. They are releasing September 17th 5 new items. They're going to come out with the Gordita Crunch Duos. Essentially, it's 2 Gordita Crunch style tacos, but you'll also be able to get them with steak instead of just their beef, which they look good. I don't love the Taco Bell steak, though.
0: Listen, that's not a new product. That's just putting a different meat in a Gordita Crunch.
1: You've
0: got to have real products. Yeah. That's just a repurpose.
1: This sounds amazing.
0: Is this repurposed or is this a real product?
1: I feel like everything at Taco Bell, unfortunately, is kind of repurposed because it has to be either in a shell, in a tortilla, or in a bowl.
0: That's a good point.
1: But they do have the crispy chicken crunch wrap slider. So if you love a crunch wrap supreme, you add crispy chicken nuggets in it, fold it up, add some chipotle, jalapeno honey mustard, and you get a different kind of crunch wrap. That sounds really good.
0: What's in the crunch wrap now?
1: Beef. And then lettuce, tomato, you know.
0: How's it crunch?
1: Because they have the it's the outside tortilla with that hard shell in the middle.
0: That's right. Okay.
2: Like a tostada shell.
1: Yeah. And,
2: yeah.
0: Okay.
2: Yeah.
1: Then they have the Cantina chicken and veggie bowl. Basically, it's like a Chipotle bowl, but at Taco Bell.
0: A veggie bowl is a bold move for people that just get diarrhea from lettuce. Now, didn't they claim that they didn't? That wasn't them, and it wasn't their lettuce-given diarrhea?
1: You're right.
0: I mean, we'll give them the disclaimer on that, to be fair.
2: Sure, yeah.
0: But no thanks.
1: And the last two...
0: Who wants veggie bowl at Taco Bell? I'm not there for... I'm there for the Mexican pizza.
2: Yeah. I'm there because I phoned it in, dude. Like, I'm not trying to eat healthy.
1: They're going
2: to
1: have their crispy chicken nuggets. These are actually coming back. They used to have them. They kind of got rid of them, but they're back. Basically, popcorn... Nuggets, popcorn chicken.
0: None of this is new. It's like we got a veggie bowl, blah. We got a crunch wrap, but this time it's got chicken nuggets in it.
2: Okay.
0: And we can put some steak in a gordita.
1: Well, keeping with the steak, they are going to release my favorite probably out of this whole thing is the Diablo Ranch Steak Nacho Fries. Taco Bell's fries are elite. And now they're going to be, well, you get steak and nacho fries. Like what? How can you hate on that? That's going to be delicious.
0: I would disagree that Del Taco has better fries.
2: Dude. Absolutely.
0: The crinkle cut fries.
1: They have no seasoning. These are like full seasoning. It's like you ate Cheetos. Like it's left over on your fingertips.
0: Yeah, but see, too much.
2: Del Taco is just lightly salted, and for some reason, it's just delicious,
0: it's
2: dude.
0: It's so good. The Del Taco fries are much, much better than the Taco Bell fries.
2: And it's not over-seasoned. I think that's why we like it.
0: Yeah.
1: You guys are boring.
2: Girl, you got to try it, man.
0: Yeah. Give your tongue a break. Just really give it a break.
2: All right. So we all, once we heard about the Olympics in 2028 coming, then you realize the city it's going to be, and you're like, wait a minute. How are all the athletes going to get around? You know, and they try to do these plans where you heard of this elaborate, maybe Tesla's going to build tunnels like how they did in Las Vegas.
0: Oh, yeah, I heard about that.
2: Or, you know, when we brought up there may be drones transporting athletes from the village to other venues.
1: Cool, yeah.
0: I hope they dropped them close enough to the ground.
2: Here is the official idea for what the roads are going to look like in Los Angeles for the Olympics.
4: Driving around LA during the 2028 Olympics could look a whole lot different, especially on some of our freeways. Caltrans is developing a plan with dedicated lanes to move athletes and some other LA 28 vehicles between the venues. And here's what drivers could see. Carpool lanes and regular traffic lanes could temporarily become lanes only available for those with an LA 28 permit. The plans also show special LA 28 signs and road markings. The exact routes and restrictions and duration of the closure to the public, well, those things are still being worked out.
0: Yeah, you better start working on them drones because that is not going to go well.
2: Dude, I'm telling you, if you live in Los Angeles, work remote. And if you're visiting, why are you visiting?
0: And not just that. For everyone that does know, L.A. is not great.
2: Right.
0: And not just that. People in L.A. are not going to honor that.
1: They don't care.
2: They don't care about the carpool lanes.
0: Right. That...
1: Oh.
0: Who's running that place?
2: Thank you. Like, and how are they going to enforce it?
0: Dude.
1: Yeah.
2: Like, come on, man. It doesn't make any sense. It's going to be a hot mess.
0: No, it's going to be a...
2: Yeah.
0: I thought we could do it. We had good intentions, but it turns out it was a bad idea. Yeah, exactly.
2: Yeah, dude.
0: Get ready for that.
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0: Everywhere Genesee County goes, the hits go too. CK 105.5.
1: Sandra Bullock says that she feels totally vindicated because the U.S. government has finally confirmed one of her beliefs. Ooh, I have just chills when it comes to this story. I can't wait to play it for you in a minute. But first, if you are a fan of The Office, well, Peacock has something really big for you. They're doing a brand new documentary series called Fan Level Midnight, The Office, An Oral History. You know, they could have shortened up the title. But it will feature former cast members, the creators, some of the people behind the show, just talking about how The Office really became such a cultural phenomenon, really. And they said the title, Fan Level Midnight, is obviously a nod to Michael Scott's legendary Threat Level Midnight in the show.
0: So, okay.
1: Cool.
0: Yeah, when you run into someone who's like too much into The Office, you're like, yeah, guys.
1: I'd never seen it.
0: It was a good show. It was a fun show. I don't know if it was like Friends, Seinfeld level, but some people just,
1: you don't think it's at that level now?
0: No.
1: Oh, I certainly would say it is.
0: No. Because it's not in syndication the same as the other two have been for 25 years.
1: You don't think it'll eventually? Because, I mean, I feel like that's still too new for it to be put in syndication.
0: No, it is in syndication, just not to that level.
1: Oh, I see.
0: That's what I'm saying. So, like, it wasn't... I think it has a humongous fan base. I don't think it ever reached the level of viewership that those shows did.
1: Oh,
0: and then, okay. So where is this being... this documentary being put?
1: Peacock, of course.
0: Okay.
1: Yeah.
0: Well, if you're a fan of The Office, go watch it there. Yeah. That'll be good.
1: Sandra Bullock says that she feels vindicated because the U.S. government has finally confirmed one of her own beliefs, and that is... aliens exist, and she has seen them. Listen to this.
2: We're filming in St. Martin, and we went out, and we're all lying on the sand. And so we're all looking up at the sky, and I see this little point of light. And I said, oh, it's thinking to myself, satellite. You know, it's moving across the sky. And I'm watching it, and then there's another little light that comes from a different direction to meet that light. And then there was another light. There was five all together. And then all of a sudden, they just took off like that. And then I was just quiet about it until the government released the documents. And that exact formation was also seen by legitimate pilots. So I feel vindicated.
0: And some illegitimate pilots. We're not here to judge. Well, that's interesting. What do you think?
1: Well, you know, I believe her because this is someone I saw a comment like, well, it could have been drones. This was back in 1995, 96 when she was filming and doing this. So... back then, we didn't have those kind of drones, or that the public knew of.
0: Right, that we know of.
1: Right, and so, I don't know, I believe her.
3: I mean, if it syncs up to what she saw, and it's actually on the video, I mean, yeah, it could be. It could be.
1: It's a little strange, but you don't believe her?
0: I'm ambivalent about it. That one, it's like, when you say you saw aliens, I need a little more than you saw five dots come together. Okay. I'm not saying it wasn't extraterrestrial life. I'm not saying it wasn't a foreign entity that had drones already, right? If the military saw it and there or other legit, like, you know, pilots saw lights. Well, that's pretty spooky.
3: It's close, yeah.
0: But her going, I saw aliens, like, slow down. Okay? E.T. is an alien to me. Like, you got to see some green skin or something. Just saying, I need a little more than that. That's all.
4: An auto parts company in Sweden said this week that a moose wandered into its garage and trampled over three BMWs. The company says they deeply regret that the moose stopped at three.
1: Oh. I'm Medina on Hay Morton, and that's your Daily Dirt.
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2: Good morning, I'm Matt Barber with your ABC 12 News headlines. Michigan State Police are reminding drivers to slow down with the holiday traffic. An MSP trooper clocked a driver at 104 miles per hour on I-75 in Genesee County, where the speed limit is 70. The traffic stop happened on northbound I-75 near the Vienna Road exit. The woman was issued several citations, including a court appearance date for driving without a license. An estimated 34,000 people took part in this year's Labor Day Mackinac Bridge Walk. The Mackinac Bridge Authority says that's slightly more than last year, when about 33,000 people participated. The annual walk has drawn between 21,000 and 35,000 people over the last decade. The record was set in 2016, when 45,000 people walked across the bridge. This was the 68th Mackinac Bridge Walk. In Saginaw County, people took part in the 40th annual bridge walk in Frankenmuth. Since 1986, walkers have crossed the Holzbrook Bridge. A Frankenmuth couple was inspired by the Mackinac Bridge Walk, hoping to bring that same spirit to the community. I'm Matt Barber, ABC 12 News on CK105.5.
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13: This is meteorologist Kevin Goff. Look for increasing cloudiness today with high temperatures in the upper 70s to lower 80s and a south breeze at 5 to 10 miles per hour. Overnight, mostly cloudy, warm and more muggy, lots of upper 60s to around 70, and scattered showers and even some heavier downpours at times on Wednesday with high temperatures in the mid 70s and a gustier southwesterly wind at 10 to 15 miles per hour. Thursday, we dry out mid 70s with a mix of sun and clouds.
0: Thanks for making CK105.5 number one on your presets. Please ask us any question you have because we will answer it here on Hey Morton.
14: Jonathan asked, Hey Morton, what's something you think you could beat a professional at with absolutely no training?
0: Oh my gosh.
15: This is wild.
0: D-Rock thought he could be a hockey goalie.
14: What?
0: Yeah.
15: He thought,
0: I'm really big and I can take up a lot of the
15: just
0: net.
15: Just take up space. Yeah.
0: I don't think it's that hard.
15: Just get wide.
0: Yeah.
15: You could block everything.
0: Remember that? You're like, I think I'd do pretty good at that. Yeah. I could probably play in the majors. I'm like, I think there's more to it. But I think it's flexible.
15: Being on ice skates, you know, it's slippery. So, yeah that part. You don't really account for that.
0: Okay, so.
15: All right. Me, like every other armchair athlete that watches football at night or on the weekends, I think I could get a first down. I think if it was fourth and goal, I could get across that line and I could score.
0: How would you do it?
15: I would just like bowling ball through a line of people. I don't know. Honestly, I didn't really think about that far. I really didn't get
0: you
15: that
0: didn't
15: far.
0: No strategy. Just desire.
15: Like, you know, when you watch the sport, you think, man, these guys just fall forward and then boom, they got it. I think I could do that. I think I'm tall enough. I think I'm big enough. I think I could just extend my arms and cross the goal line. Like, no problem. Just fall forward. No problem.
0: You watch it and you're like, I would have just jumped over everyone.
15: Totally.
0: Like, yeah.
15: I know.
0: Work like that.
15: Clearly, these gentlemen work very hard and they're very athletic and they're superhumans, which I am not. But I really think I could.
0: I'm not here to change your mind. Sure you can. All right. What about you, Adina?
14: I'm just as delusional. I believe wholeheartedly that I could be a discus thrower in track and field.
15: Ooh.
14: You go, wee, wee, wee, and then you throw it. You just spin two, three times and then throw it out there.
0: What do you think would be the hard part of it?
14: Honestly, no part. I think it's pretty easy. I don't know why they make such a big deal out of it.
0: I think the hard part of that is you get so dizzy. You're spinning to create centrifugal force, right, for that thing to fly out of your hand. So the faster you spin, obviously, the further it's going to go.
14: Yeah.
0: But knowing during that spin that your foot is about to touch the guard and that's when you should launch it, I think it's very hard to do.
15: Yeah, you're like a gyroscope, basically. Yeah.
0: Yeah.
14: Well, maybe I need a larger circle.
0: Can you imagine? You just keep going. You're like Britney Spears in her foyer. You're just getting sick. You're like, I don't feel good.
15: Now you get G-forces.
0: I need to stop. You want to know what mine is? I think I could make a museum quality piece of sculpture out of like clay, not marble. Marble I would chip apart and it would just be a stub and I'd be like, dang it, went too far. Can you glue it?
15: It broke.
0: Yes, but with like clay, I think I could make a really cool, like, you know, like a stretched out man or something. Not anatomically perfect, like abstract, like blocks and, you know what I mean?
15: Okay, yeah. Yes. Yeah. Dude, listen, there are artists. Abstract?
0: Wait a minute. Have you never looked at a sculpture and been like, that doesn't look that hard?
14: Yeah, you're right.
0: Everybody has.
15: So like, that's a top hat?
0: Yeah. You're like, this is $17,000
15: right,
0: for this?
15: Yeah.
0: All right. I could do it.
15: What's the guy that does the splatter art? All of them, basically, right?
0: He's right. Jackson Pollock.
15: Yeah,
0: like,
15: exactly.
0: Oh, look at the emotion. I'm like, I think that's more hype than truth, right?
15: Right, right.
0: Yes. I think I could get in the art game. In fact, you know what? I'm going to do that. I think it's expensive to bronze something, though. I think to pay to have something bronzed is expensive.
15: Oh, bro, we'll get spray paint.
0: I think you can spray paint clay.
15: Get some Rust-Oleum. We're good.
0: Like, did you spray paint clay?
15: Yeah, some Rust-Oleum.
16: I wrapped it in foil first.
15: Yeah.
0: I think I could, though. I really think I could put some in a museum and people would be like, that's provoking.
14: Wow.
0: You're officially locked in. Hey Morton on CK 105.5.

0: song could ever say. You found the good stuff. 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I'd like to welcome Mikey to the show. Mikey, you're going to play with D-Rock or Adina today?
1: Adina.
0: All right, here we go. 30 seconds on the clock. Say pass if you get stumped. On your marks, get set, go.
2: Tires are made out of?
1: Rubber.
2: If you have no money, you're totally?
1: Poor.
2: Another word like, oh, I can't do that. I'm?
1: Pass.
2: Okay. If your flight takes off from blank B-15, you're like, oh, I got to get to my...
1: 8-15.
2: What?
1: Pass.
2: You brush your hair with a wide tooth...
1: Comb.
2: Yes. You blink a ball to someone.
1: One more time?
2: You...
0: Oh, your timing was off today.
1: Oh, man, I'm so sorry.
0: No, you don't apologize. We apologize. We're here to let you play. We're here to help you win. That's the way it works.
1: I did my best.
0: You really did. The second word that she said to you is when you have no money, you're flat.
1: Broke.
0: Broke is the word we're looking for.
1: I thought poor, but sorry.
0: Yeah, well, you are poor when you're flat broke. Yeah. I mean, that's not no lies told. The other one is when you got to fly, you got to get to your what to get on the plane?
1: Gate.
0: The word. So you knew them. Just time caught you out. And throw was the last word. Throw was the, you do this with a ball. You throw it. So hold on. So today you got rubber and I think, and comb.
3: And comb.
0: So you got two. Hold on. Don't go anywhere, Mikey. This might be a tie game. We don't know.
3: You never know.
0: So hold on. Cheryl's waiting to play. Cheryl, you and D-Rock need to get three to win. Can you do it?
4: Yes.
0: All right, good luck. Say pass if you get stumped. On your marks, get set, go.
3: To make your home smell good, you light a scented...
4: candle.
3: Yes, this is a rich person's home. It's not a house, it's a...
4: a mansion?
3: Yes. The Rams, the 49ers, they play what sport?
4: Football.
3: Yes. When you go to a fancy event, you want to wear a suit and...
4: tie.
3: This is a place where you would catch a flight.
4: Airport?
3: Yes. Not the past, not the present, but the...
4: future.
3: Yes. When you get into a car accident, you have to make an insurance...
4: claim.
0: That's right. Well, you won today. You got six. Job. You almost got seven. Nice work today. Very good.
4: Yay. Thank you.
0: Well, thank
4: Yay.
0: You.
4: Yay.
0: Is right.
3: Good job.
0: You got to win, and we'll rack up another one there and laugh it up.
4: Right on. It's a good Monday.
0: It's a good day for you to win Guess Words here on Hey Morton. I love it.
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1: We're about to prank call Stan. He works at a pet store. I'm going to call him and go, hey, what kind of food do you have for like a common house fly?
2: What?
1: I'm going to try and convince him I've had a pet fly come visit me every day for like two or three months now. Oh man, it's our phone prank. The phone, Jibba.
3: Hey, Pat, Stan speaking.
1: Yeah, Stan, hi, this is Rick. I got a question for you. Do you guys carry food for flies?
3: You mean like flies, house flies?
1: Well, I guess, yeah. I have a stray that came in, and for the last couple months, he's been basically just landing on my toast in the morning.
3: I was just going to, wait, we don't carry any food for flies.
1: You don't carry food for house flies? Do you know where I could get some?
3: Not that I'm aware of. I'm having a little trouble understanding you. Are you just talking a regular wild fly?
1: Yeah, he's a stray. He just came in off from outdoors, I guess.
3: I don't believe anyone carries food for flies.
1: Really?
3: Where do you see this fly?
1: In the mornings, like in the mornings when I'm having my toast, he always comes over and he'll land like right on the jam. And at first I shoot it away, but then after about a month, I was like, boy, this guy's persistent. By the second month, I'll make a little tiny piece of toast and put jam on it. And he never seems to eat the toast, but like the jam, he'll sit there and fly away, and then he'll come back and have some more, and then he'll come back and have some more. And, you know, I've been giving him that. I don't know if that's what's good for him. I can't imagine sugar and fruit pectins good every day. So I'm thinking maybe I could get something to feed him, something a little more substantial.
3: Are you keeping this fly in the jar or something? Is this?
1: No. He just flies around the house. Mostly he's over in the windowsill with his friends. But the funny thing is, I will go over to the windowsill, and after a couple days, he's worn them all out, and they're all dead in the windowsill. And there he is, just living his best life. He's a persistent bugger.
3: And you're saying this has been going on for months?
1: Probably about 2.5, maybe even 3 months from the time he first started coming around. Yeah,
3: I don't really know how to break it to you, but the average housefly is not going to last or live longer than roughly 30 days.
1: No, not this guy. Do you want me to describe him to you?
3: No. You don't have to describe him to me. What I think is happening is you're getting new flies coming.
1: I don't think so, because those flies are all dying. I have to, in fact, when he's not around, I will take the vacuum and suction them out of the windowsill. Next thing you know, next day, there he is flying around the windowsill, and he'll get a couple friends, and they're all hanging out.
3: I don't think so. I think the fly you're seeing is probably a dead fly that's been there from the other day, but I hate to break it to you, flies aren't going to live past 30 days.
1: I'm telling you, little Gilbert, he doesn't look like the other flies. Like I said, do you want me to describe him? Maybe that will help. Maybe there's a certain species that lasts longer.
3: You might want to Google it, but no fly is going to live past 30 days.
1: So you're telling me that little Gilbert is dead, and then I sucked him up into... I sucked him up in a vacuum.
3: Gilbert! Hey, is this for real?
1: I'm sorry. I can't. No, Stan. God. I'm just joking. It's a prank call. It's the phone, Jibba. It's Rick.
3: I knew it, man. I was about to say, man. That was crazy. Talking about a fly.
1: I couldn't keep the tears going.
3: Oh, man.
1: Oh.
3: All right, I got to go.
1: All right, Stan. Take care, man. Thanks for being on the phone, Jibba.
3: That was a good one. Have a good day.
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0: All the hits and none of the potholes. CK 105.5. It is Hey Morton and the Dina and D Rock. Here's what's trending, what you'll be talking about when you get into work. You guys ever heard of Casey's gas stations?
1: No,
0: they're mostly in the Midwest. And they have over 3,000 stores in 19 states because they're going to be in your neighborhood before you know it. And the big thing is they're giving Domino's Pizza a run for their money.
1: Oh.
0: Turns out they're known for their pizza. And I can't wait to try it. Andrew Zimmerman went and gave him a shot, and here's what he had to say.
2: Stop to Casey's. It's brunch time. It's the weekend. I feel like pizza, and I'm going to try several of their more popular varieties and try to rank them for you. Breakfast pizza. Homemade dough, eggs, cheese, sausage, solid 10 out of 10. Taco pizza, one of my favorites. I'm going to go an 11 out of 10. Say pepperoni, rock solid 11 out of 10. Barbecue brisket pizza, feels like a 12 out of 10, tastes like a 14 out of 10.
0: Wow.
3: Oh, my God, I'm hungry.
0: I know, me too.
1: You know what's funny about all this? Saying it out loud, gas station food, is like cringe, right?
0: Right.
1: But a lot of times, it's actually pretty good.
0: Yes, I have to give a shout out to 7-Eleven pizza. It is like, I think it's like $6 or $10 for a cheese pizza.
1: Yeah.
0: And my daughter just sometimes wants to eat cheese pizza.
1: Uh-huh.
0: If you go in there, they'll cook it. Don't get the one that's in the heat lamp.
1: No.
0: But in about 5 to 10 minutes, which is a weird killing time in a 7-Eleven, they'll make it in their oven right there. It, for that price, it is not bad.
1: Dude,
0: I don't remember the exact price, so don't quote me, but it's really cheap. It's actually pretty good.
1: I'm not mad at it.
0: Yeah. I mean, Costco, hello.
1: Yeah.
0: By the way, I don't know if you guys heard this, but it turns out that Walmarts are now going to start adding hot dogs.
1: See?
3: Oh, really?
0: Oh, yeah.
3: Oh.
0: You know what? Costco's done it long enough. I'm glad for the hot dog wars. I'm here for
1: Let's
0: it.
1: Let's go. Yeah.
0: This is incredible news. Apparently, some experimental medication is out there that is battling Alzheimer's. Alzheimer's, they say, is caused from amyloid plaque in your brain, which ends up in your blood vessels, causing you to lose memory.
3: Mm.
0: You could restore that memory if you could get rid of that plaque, and that's exactly what happened to a woman diagnosed with a progressive Alzheimer's disease. And if you have an older parent like I do, you're always worried about that because anytime they forget their keys or forget something, you're triggered thinking, is this the beginning?
1: Yeah.
0: Is this the slow slip into night, you know?
1: Yeah.
0: And you think about even famous people like Ronald Reagan, who just kind of disappeared because of Alzheimer's, Bruce Willis.
1: Yeah.
0: And so this woman's brain scans showed 9 areas of brain plaque that were causing her Alzheimer's. Doctors say they are all gone now in her brain scans.
3: What?
0: She has reconnected with a friend from junior high and got married.
1: Wow.
0: And she and that friend are now husband and wife, and she has memory recall.
3: Oh, my God.
0: Listen to this.
4: She had 9 different spots of amyloid plaque in her brain. She doesn't have any plaque at all anymore.
5: And they're just not seeing the plaque beginning to build up again.
6: I don't have all of my memory back, but most of it.
7: I'm glad to help Gail and to help her with her journey to help other people.
6: He's learning how to cook. And I'm learning how to step away from the kitchen. He's really good cook.
0: No, that's cool.
3: Oh, my God.
1: And she's got a sense of humor.
3: I want to cry for her. That's so sweet.
0: I do, too. She's back.
1: That's awesome. Wow.
0: Imagine her relatives who are, she's like, oh, hi, baby. And you're like, wait, you remember me again?
3: Wow.
1: That's awesome.
0: Yes,
3: this
0: awesome.
3: This should be like breaking news. Like, hello.
0: It is breaking news. It's right here.
3: Yeah.
0: I'm breaking it.
3: It needs to be more official, Rick. Like, this is amazing.
0: No, this isn't a... Well, where do you think I got it?
3: Like, we need the music. They're like, hey, this is revolutionary. Like, this is a big deal.
0: Yes. Well, it's a big deal, and you know what's great about it is they are working on this being a regular medicine that people can get. It's, you know, obviously in trials, but this experimental medication is having incredible results. I'm telling you, everyone listening, we are on the brink of a medical breakthrough for the human body that is like the way cars came along in 1920s.
3: Yeah.
0: You know, from 1920 to 1945, you look at the difference in a old Model T coming off the line versus a Buick in 1940. That's a 20-year advance.
1: World
0: of
1: difference.
0: Massive, right?
1: Yeah.
0: That's what's happening in medicine.
3: Yes.
0: And we will live, our kids, first of all, will live well past 100. It won't be a strange thing at all. Yeah. So that's good news. I'm happy for her. I'm more happy for all of us.
3: Yeah.
8: 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Some states are starting to crack down. For instance, in Florida now, you can only wear 3 boa constrictors through airports.
0: All right. I'm Rick, and now you know what's trending here on Hey Morton.
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1: George Clooney received an award, and Brad Pitt really wanted to send a message to him. And it's going to make you laugh. But first, Taylor Frankie Paul is getting a second chance after ABC canceled her season of The Bachelorette following that resurfaced video from her 2023 domestic violence incident. Taylor is officially returning for season 6 of The Secret Lives of Mormon Wives because that show was put on a hold as well. And ABC says they're fully behind her, saying they have total faith in Taylor as she's been working on herself and going to therapy. So I'm looking at this going, well, does this mean we might also get The Bachelorette in some capacity?
0: No, I was the first person to say she's so toxic, she'll never be back. So I got to eat my words because I thought she was done, done.
2: Same, dude, yeah.
0: Now I got to be like, well, maybe there's some rehab to be had there. I think when you hit a kid with a chair, you don't get to come back. But, you know, that's just me. I'm not an ABC executive. You need to wring money out of every little thing.
2: Right.
0: Yeah, gross.
1: George Clooney received the Lifetime Achievement Award at the Venice International Film Festival. And actress Laura Dern made all the speeches, including what Brad Pitt wanted to say to George, but wasn't able to be there. So here's what she said.
3: Lastly, from your buddy Brad Pitt, George's stories get better with each telling. He ages as gracefully as an old Gouda. He can do, perform, accomplish, compete at most anything, and does it better than any of us. But please, please keep him off the dance floor. He doesn't know. He's a rogue, a prankster, an altruist, an actor, an athlete, and a really bad dancer.
0: That's all he had on him.
2: I love it.
0: Yeah. Oh, that's great.
4: Candy maker Reese's announced that after complaints from its founder's grandson, it will return to using chocolate instead of a chocolate compound coating. Not to be outdone, the grandson of the Peeps founder wants to go back to real skin.
1: Oh, my God. I'm Tina on him, Morton, and that's your Daily Dirt.
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2: Good morning, I'm Matt Barber for ABC 12 News headlines. Michigan State Police are reminding drivers to slow down with the holiday traffic. An MSP trooper clocked a driver at 104 miles per hour on I-75 in Genesee County, where the speed limit is 70. The traffic stop happened on northbound I-75 near the Vienna Road exit. The woman was issued several citations, including a court appearance date for driving without a license. An estimated 34,000 people took part in this year's Labor Day Mackinac Bridge Walk. The Mackinac Bridge Authority says that slightly more than last year, when about 33,000 people participated. The annual walk has drawn between 21,000 and 35,000 people over the last decade. The record was set in 2016 when 45,000 people walked across the bridge. This was the 68th Mackinac Bridge Walk. In Saginaw County, people took part in the 40th annual Bridge Walk in Frankenmuth. Since 1986, walkers have crossed the Holzbrook Bridge. A Frankenmuth couple was inspired by the Mackinac Bridge Walk, hoping to bring that same spirit to the community. I'm Matt Barber, ABC 12 News on CK 105.5.
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12: This is meteorologist Kevin Goff. Look for increasing cloudiness today with high temperatures in the upper 70s to lower 80s and a south breeze at 5 to 10 miles per hour. Overnight, mostly cloudy, warm and more muggy, lots of upper 60s to around 70, and scattered showers and even some heavier downpours at times on Wednesday with high temperatures in the mid 70s and a gustier southwesterly wind at 10 to 15 miles per hour. Thursday, we dry out mid-70s with a mix of sun and clouds.
0: From Clio to Swartz Creek, we're everywhere you are. CK105.5. Anything you ask us, we obligate ourselves to answer it right here on the air. And Nolan got us a good one.
13: He asked Tate Morton, if you could choose one person on the show, whose passwords would you love to get your hands on?
0: All right. I'm curious to know what you guys think. I would say yours, Adina.
13: Oh, why?
0: I would say yours because... we often give you a hard time about having more free time than us. And you're like, no, I'm very, very, very busy. And I think your passwords would reveal that because it could look at your map history, could look at where you're spending your money, could look at how you're spending your time. I could pretty quickly determine how you spend all your time and be like, oh, yeah, she is busy.
14: Yeah. I would definitely pick Adina simply because I have reason to believe that she has like every app, like streaming app that exists, right? Mm-hmm. She has access to all of it. She's BSing us totally. She's not busy. She's busy watching something, and it's probably something that we really want to see. She's got access to it, and I want it. That's all I'm saying.
13: Interesting.
0: I would also change all your social media passwords so you couldn't
14: so
0: use it.
14: Couldn't,
13: oh, that's annoying.
0: And then just be like, you know what? Live your life. Go outside. Live.
13: I think I would pick D-Rock because I feel like he gets cool stuff sent to him, like through like record people or like music. I don't even know, like these mysterious like.
0: Why
13: people.
0: Would record people send him stuff? That's illegal.
13: No, like he'll
0: yes,
13: get
0: it
13: like.
0: Is.
13: I mean, like he'll
14: you mean
13: get
14: like promotional
13: he'll
14: stuff.
13: He'll get like the drop of like the new Beyonce song. You're like,
14: oh, yeah,
13: what?
14: Yeah.
13: I want, you know, like things like that. And I think he doesn't share them enough. And I think there's even more to it. And I'm like, okay, I want to see what's up. Well, who are these contacts you have?
0: Okay, so what are you suspicious he's getting that you're not getting access
13: cool
0: to?
13: Cool stuff. Like
0: I know, that's what I mean, specifically.
13: Like in the music. And yeah,
0: okay.
13: That's what I mean. Like new releases or new people working on stuff where like people will send him, I think, well, I'm suspicious that like rappers send him like mixes that, you know, and that I wouldn't know of, you know, the general public would know. And then like later on, they're like, oh yeah, Travis Scott used that hook for the da da da. What? Why? It was all in D-Rock's email. Like, I want to get the passwords to that. It's like unlocking half of Hollywood.
14: What?
13: That's what it feels like. Yeah.
0: Is that true?
14: Honestly, yeah, it is. It is. I get a lot of like exclusives or like stuff that like, hey, they just recorded this. Here's the actual DAT audio from the board. And I'll go, oh, this is awesome because it's not even titled.
0: So what do you mean DAT audio from the board?
14: So basically it's DAT. It's digital audio tapes that they record in the studio. And what they'll do is instead of labeling it because it's top secret, it'll be like the date and 3A47. Like take 47.
0: And they'll send you the top secret stuff?
14: Oh, yeah. Yeah, definitely.
0: For what?
14: Just to have to leak, to be the first to have it as a DJ.
0: Okay. Oh,
14: yeah.
0: I see. Yeah.
14: Yeah.
0: In the clubs.
13: I feel like I want to see this Rolodex of Gmail users.
14: Here's what's lame about it, though. Like, I'll have it, and I'll be like, ooh, Adina, you should use this for Dirt. And she'll be like, I hate the song. I don't like it. I'll be like, okay, well.
0: Yeah.
14: That's you why you
0: what?
14: Don't get
0: you
14: the
0: You wouldn't
14: password.
0: Know what to do with it.
14: Yeah.
0: Probably have the password. Don't
14: right.
0: use it.
13: Yeah. I'm choosy.
0: That's the problem.
14: That's the problem,
0: yeah.
14: dude. Yeah.
0: Cruising down I-75 with the volume up. CK 105.5.

0: Whether you're in Grand Blanc or Davison, we've got you covered. CK105.5. On Tuesdays, we play a game where all you have to do is guess real or fake words. It is called... Good luck to all of you playing along. See how you do. Lisa's going to step in today. Lisa, are you ready for this?
1: I am so ready. I said my little prayer. I want these tickets for my grandbabies.
0: Oh, okay. Well, good. Let's play what you say. It's a pretty easy game, pretty fun, and usually people win. But we'll see how you do. You have get three right, you win. Three wrong, you lose. And here's the interesting part about it. These words are hard because they're hard for me to even say. So we'll see what you do. I'm going to give you a word and its definition. You have 5 seconds after that to tell me whether or not it's real or fake. All right?
1: Okay.
0: Here we go. Your first word is opsimath. Opsimath is a person who begins learning or studying late in life as an opsimath. Real or fake?
1: Fake.
0: Nope. That one is real. So, one wrong. Darn it. All right. Here's your next word. Marmoreal. Resembling marble, especially in smoothness, hardness, or coldness. Marmoreal. Real or fake?
1: Fake.
0: So real. Here's your next one. Mellifaction. Mellifaction, the act of making unpleasant information sound appealing through elegant language. I think I do that. Mellifaction, real or fake?
1: Real.
0: No. Who did you pray to?
1: My rosary hanging in my car.
0: Oh, my goodness. All right. Well, let's try it again. Let's try one more and see if you got it, okay?
1: Okay.
0: All right. Here you go. Taciturnalia, a prolonged period in which a normally talkative person becomes unusually quiet. Taciturnalia, real or fake? What do you think, Adina?
2: I think that's fake.
0: Well, that's right.
1: Whoa.
0: You got one out of four right.
3: I'm so
0: somehow
3: glad.
0: I'm happy for you.
3: Yeah. That's a redemption.
0: What made you think that was fake, Adina?
2: Just it sounds like a scary, weird... It sounds like tarantula, the word.
3: Or taxidermy.
0: Whoa, wait. Tarantula is a real word. Right, so why are you saying using that as a fake word?
2: Because I'm like, well, this one's too similar to it. It can't be real.
0: That's called a synonym. What does it sound like?
3: She's like, it's already that word.
0: Yeah. We're getting into some deep territory here. So take your win and get on down the road, Lisa. Congratulations. Thank you for playing our game. It was great having you on.
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0: exercise and activities.
1: Well, he's a little too young for the trampoline place. Mm-hmm. And we just wanted somewhere, you know, that he could get his energy out because he just gets restless at home. And I just want to take him to a group where he could, you know, get active.
0: How old did you say he was?
1: He's one.
0: One. Perfect. So we have a program and we like to get the kids in right away. And even at a young age, because they're so flexible, we like to get them right on track with calisthenics, believe it or not. And I know that, okay, you know, they can't do anything complicated, but we do like to take advantage of their flexibility at such a young age. Is he crawling yet?
1: Yeah, he is.
0: Okay, perfect. So we do some crawling exercises where we get across the mat and we encourage him to crawl over and engage with another toddler their size. We call it ABF, adverse body weight flexibility.
1: Oh, okay. I haven't heard that one before.
0: Yeah. I find that with the rate at which they progress is a lot faster.
1: Mm-hmm. Do you guys do any floor tumbling or what else? What
0: yeah, we do all, do? Listen, we teach them all of that on the mat. We bring them out to the octagon. They will use the leverage of each other's body to gain a physical advantage. And we find that teaches them a lot of, again, manual dexterity at a very early age.
1: What do you mean, testing them against each other?
0: We'll find another one-year-old that's in the same weight class or, you know, way similar to Travis. Yeah, weight class. And we would match them up. One will be in the dominant position. The other will be in the inferior position. And we have them kind
1: Wait. What do you mean by that exactly?
0: Like I said, this is teaching them discipline, flexibility. This is teaches them a competitive spirit. They're learning everything for the first time.
1: I don't think I'm looking for something this competitive. I'm not sure if this is going to be the right fit for us.
0: No. I think I'm giving you the wrong impression. This is very disciplined. There are instructors that are with each pair of toddlers.
1: Instructors
0: in terms of teaching the different tumbling moves that we want the kids to learn at that age.
1: Oh, and can you give me some other examples of like what you're going to teach my kids?
0: It would be if you have two kids together, one would, like I said, be in the dominant position, the other would be in submissive, and you would want them to learn how to get out of that position and dominate the other toddler, but it's done in a very supervised way.
1: No, that's not going to work. I don't think my son needs to be learning these skills at 1 year old. Fighting other one-year-olds? What do you call this?
0: Mental. Well, it's the proper name for it is MMT. It's mixed martial toddlers. And basically,
1: mixed martial toddlers.
0: Yes.
1: What do you mean mixed martial? Like mixed martial arts.
0: It's exactly. Except for without. Obviously, there's a lot of violence in that. That's not what we're about.
1: No. We're not having any violence or MMA style stuff with my one-year-old. Are you kidding me?
0: It's not MMA. It's not MMA. It's mixed martial toddlers. They don't doing. They're not standing up punching.
1: Any mixed martial anything. That is not the fit.
0: Like
1: that
0: I said,
1: we are
0: looking
1: for.
0: They're not standing up. They're not punching. There's nothing like that.
1: No. Punching? No. He can't even walk. He doesn't.
0: No, I understand. That's why we focus on ground and pound. It's mostly just
1: ground and pound. Oh my God.
0: That's
1: how
0: just
1: can you run a business like this.
0: That's
1: with
0: just
1: 1 year old punching and hitting
0: I
1: each
0: didn't
1: other.
0: Say punching. Ground and pound is just a term that's used in mixed martial toddlers where they don't have the body strength to be pounding each other. And of course, they wear mouthpieces. They wear helmets. They're protected.
1: And mouthpieces, we're looking for something to keep him active, and you know, we're looking
0: for.
1: Well,
0: let me tell you something.
1: This is not what we're looking for.
0: Look, I'm going to leave you with this, and I'm not trying to start a fight with you, but your child is going to be put into a very competitive world, and this is going to give him the mental discipline, which is what this is about.
1: I think is going to be just fine without ground and pound with other little one-year-olds.
0: Well, you know what? You don't want to put a soft kid into the world, okay? And you gotta
1: oh, my God. My kid is going to be fine. Don't you worry about my
0: Well, you know
1: son.
0: What? Wait till one of your kids ends up in front of one of our kids, and I think you're going to find out you wish you could put him in this class.
1: Oh,
0: I'll tell you that right
1: no,
0: now.
1: No, you didn't.
0: Instead of having them sitting around sucking on
1: oh
0: an otter
1: God.
0: Pop all day.
1: We're not teaching violence to our kids, and if you're going to go teach violence to other little one-year-olds, you're the type of people who are messing up this world. You guys need to not teach violence. You need to teach love and
0: right.
1: respect. No.
0: Right, sure, and that's what helps us win wars, is teaching love to everybody. You can't go hug your enemies, okay? Sorry to clue you in. Our kids will be the one that protect your kids.
1: It's people like you that make this world a violent place. It's
0: no,
1: your
0: the problem.
1: You're the problem.
0: You're the problem. Our kids will
1: no,
0: be out
1: no,
0: the
1: no,
0: one
1: no.
0: that are
1: it's
0: out there protecting
1: like you,
0: them.
1: You're the problem.
0: No, you're the problem.
1: You're the
0: problem.
1: You are the problem.
0: Really? Well, I'll tell you what. In our next war, you go over and hug the enemy and see how that works out. Good luck with you and your soft little boy. We don't want a little soft ball of dough
1: no,
0: like
1: oh
0: that in our
1: gosh,
0: class.
1: Are you serious? I'm going to come down to your gym, and I'm going to talk to you and your manager and your district manager and everybody
0: Look who's violent
1: else.
0: Now.
1: Okay.
0: Maybe while you're down here, we'll teach you a few moves
1: What
0: as well.
1: Is your name? I need your name, all the information on your gym, because I'm reporting you guys to the Better Business
0: Okay.
1: Now. This is not
0: well,
1: okay.
0: My name is Rick. And this business...
1: Wait, I thought you were Craig.
0: No. This is the phone jibba. It's a prank call.
1: Oh, my God. Are you serious?
0: Your husband.
1: Oh, my God. You guys got me.

0: Your husband Mark put us up to it and said to call
1: Mark, you. Are you serious? Mark? Oh my God!
0: He said you're looking for a play place for your kids, so we thought we'd call and see if we could get him into MMT.
1: Oh my gosh, my blood was boiling over here. I couldn't.

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1: Broadcasting live from the Randy Wise Buick GMC Studios.
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0: From downtown Flint to Grand Blanc, CK105.5. Playing all the hits. Joy Engelman is a YouTuber, an Instagrammer, a social media account where he recalls different things that happened. Imagine you're a major phone company and you want to do a promotion. You're LG. And you think, man, we've got a genius idea for our next marketing campaign, and it ends in disaster. This is Marketing Stunts That End in Disaster. Check this out.
1: Marketing stunts that went horribly wrong. Part 8. With LG's new G2 smartphone on the way, they brought out the festive spirit in South Korea for the G in the Cloud event. To build hype for the new phone, LG announced they would release 100 helium balloons into the skies of Seoul, South Korea with
0: Wow. No. Whoa. Okay, 100 balloons. That's not outrageous, though. No. 100's not crazy, right? But each balloon had something special.
1: Each balloon carrying a voucher for a free LG G2 cell phone.
0: These All right.
2: Okay.
0: That's pretty awesome, right?
2: Yeah.
1: Balloons would eventually float gently back to Earth, landing in various places around the city, making for a fun citywide scavenger hunt. But instead of waiting to see where these balloons land, people strategized that it would be easier to get a voucher by going to the balloon launch site. The location was kept secret and only told to the press, but the spot was somehow leaked online, and crowds of people showed up, which LG was totally unprepared for. These phones, by the way, were retailing at almost $900. When spectators got their eyes on those balloons, they weren't thinking about the 2.1 megapixel front camera with 2.6 f-stop. They were thinking dollar signs. LG was easily outnumbered with only 3 employees and 20 security guards working the event, and the crowd got physical fast. People rushed the employees, ripping the balloons out of their hands before they could release them into the air.
0: Now there's footage of people rushing and pushing and pulling on each other, and the balloons getting yanked down because they were in nets that were in the shape of a G and LG. They had an L net and a G net with these balloons inside.
2: Wow.
0: Yes. Then weapons.
1: Then the weapons came out. People drew BB guns and started shooting down balloons, trampling over each other to catch the falling vouchers. You throw around the term free stuff, and it gets medieval. One woman was seen carrying a sharpened stick. By the end of the balloon battle royale, 20 people were injured, with 9 having to be hospitalized. LG promised to pay for everyone's medical bills and canceled the rest of their G in the Cloud event plans, which were supposed to continue in different cities around South Korea 4 more times. Marketing stunts that...
0: Yeah, so it did not go well.
2: That is horrible.
0: Who leaked it?
2: Are you kidding me?
0: But I mean, look, if you've got the press there, then yes, people are going to know. It's not going to be hard to find out in a newsroom, like, hey, we got to go get a free phone.
2: Yeah, or you're
0: calling
2: like,
0: your friend.
2: What's that crowd over there? Oh,
0: there's, look at that.
2: There's LG-shaped nets. What's going on?
0: Yeah.
2: Dead giveaway.
0: Not just that. Who wouldn't be following those balloons with BB guns trying to shoot them down
2: right away? Of course.
0: For $900. Hell yeah.
2: Dude, with darts and everything.
0: Oh, my gosh. Good job, LG.
2: Yeah.
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1: Miley Cyrus officially dropped Cyrus professionally. She has a new album coming out. And then she surprises us all with a banger of a dance song. I know it's too late to say it's the song of the summer, but it just is. I'll share with you in a minute. First, this is wild. Singer Aaliyah's family is now fighting over her music and who was responsible for her death. Aaliyah's uncle and her former manager, Barry Hankerson, is accusing his own son, Jamal, of failing to properly arrange Aaliyah's travel before her 2001 plane crash, in which she ultimately died in at 22 years old. In new court documents, Sky Barry says the tragedy may have been totally avoided if Jamal had properly handled the travel arrangements. Now, his son, Jamal, is also suing his dad over Aaliyah's music rights and money, claiming he's owed a percentage of earnings from music connected to Aaliyah in some way. And Barry, of course, denies it. And so now they're battling it out in court, and they're saying there's going to be more details revealed when it comes to those travel arrangements and really what happened that day.
2: That's really interesting, only because I was supposed to work on that set, actually,
1: what?
2: For Hype Williams. And when they rounded the entire crew up, they told half of us that we had to find our own way there in order to work on that set. So, like, travel was dicey, and that's as far as I got, because I was like, well, no, I'm not going to do that. I'm not.
3: Right.
2: Why would I do my own travel expense to go work for you guys? That's...
3: It's going to be very. It's going to be very hard to ever prove that the travel arrangements were the result of that crash, because the FAA requires that every pilot who pilots a plane as an ATP pilot, which means you're licensed to fly people, has to make sure that the weight of each person is known. Like if we all went to fly in a plane where someone was transporting us, you'd get on a scale. And they'd be like, you weigh what? You weigh what? All right, you sit here. And the three of us would sit in different parts of the plane.
2: Yeah.
3: And a plane that small that she was in.
2: Yeah.
3: And so it's ultimately his responsibility. So if they want to sue someone, the buck's going to stop with that pilot. And anyone trying to sue saying, well, you hired the wrong pilot, it's going to be tough. Because the pilot's certified and licensed by the FAA. It's going to kind of stop there.
2: Yeah.
3: You know what I mean? It's kind of like trying to blame a cousin for letting another cousin get on a bus, city bus, and there's a bus crash. It doesn't work like that. And so that's just a countersuit to try and have something
2: have
3: in the
2: some
3: mix.
2: Kind of answer. Yeah.
3: Yeah.
2: For sure.
3: Because there were too many people on that plane and it couldn't fly.
2: Yeah. They were rushing to get out of there. It was a very remote area, too.
3: That pilot let too many people get on that plane and it couldn't make it. Yeah. And that's the bottom line. And it's a tragedy, but. Yikes.
1: Wow.
3: Yeah.
1: Miley Cyrus officially dropped Cyrus professionally, and she's gearing up to release her 10th studio album. And then she drops a banger of a dance song.
3: Now, wait, did D-Rock and I not predict this to you the other day? You're like, why would she get rid of Cyrus? We're like, because she wants to be like Madonna, Beyonce.
2: Right.
3: She's got new music coming or something.
1: Yeah, which is still strange because she could have done it at any given point in her music career. It's not like she's brand new. So that's, I think, what's weird. But it's a new era. So
3: I think she's at a point where she feels like I'm big enough now that I can pull that off.
2: Maturity,
3: and if I do the rebranding, it's going to be a new Miley.
2: Yeah.
1: Well, you know what? I think it is because she dropped the music video and the song, and it's called Bad Persuades. Listen to this.

0: Right, not a bad song, but not very unique.
1: What? For her?
0: Yes. What was that Kylie Minogue song that just came out like... It just came out like a year ago.
1: Oh.
0: I wish I could remember the name of it.
2: And was it Parum?
0: Yes, Parum. What was that? Yeah, and it's, to me, sounds a lot like that.

0: I'd love Miley Cyrus again. Well, you know what?
1: You have maintained your streak of bad taste. I'm just teasing. You can't really judge someone's taste in music. But
0: I will say, I think this will become a dance trend, you guys, because Miley, first of all, looks hot in the music video. And then the dance choreography, like, moment is killer. And she's totally giving Madonna vibes. Like, she's wearing, like, you just have to see it, because I'm like, okay, I totally see Madonna.
1: Well, she's got one name now, so at least she's on that track, right? Yeah. Okay, there you go.
2: Makers of Lay's potato chips have announced bacon grilled cheese is the winner of their Do Us a Flavor contest. Same said those psychos over at Oreo.
0: I'm Bettina Annie Morton, and that's your Daily Term.
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2: Good morning, I'm Matt Barber with your ABC 12 News headlines. Michigan State Police are reminding drivers to slow down with the holiday traffic. An MSP trooper clocked a driver at 104 miles per hour on I-75 in Genesee County, where the speed limit is 70. The traffic stop happened on northbound I-75 near the Vienna Road exit. The woman was issued several citations, including a court appearance date for driving without a license. An estimated 34,000 people took part in this year's Labor Day Mackinac Bridge Walk. The Mackinac Bridge Authority says that's slightly more than last year, when about 33,000 people participated. The annual walk has drawn between 21,000 and 35,000 people over the last decade. The record was set in 2016, when 45,000 people walked across the bridge. This was the 68th Mackinac Bridge Walk. In Saginaw County, people took part in the 40th annual Bridge Walk in Frankenmuth. Since 1986, walkers have crossed the Holzbrook Bridge. A Frankenmuth couple was inspired by the Mackinac Bridge Walk, hoping to bring that same spirit to the community. I'm Matt Barber, ABC 12 News on CK105.5.
3: Jesse McCartney is bringing all the hits and a few new favorites to FIM Capitol Theater on Saturday, October 3rd. 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
18: This is meteorologist Kevin Goff. Look for increasing cloudiness today with high temperatures in the upper 70s to lower 80s and a south breeze at 5 to 10 miles per hour. Overnight, mostly cloudy, warm and more muggy, lots of upper 60s to around 70, and scattered showers and even some heavier downpours at times on Wednesday with high temperatures in the mid 70s and a gustier southwesterly wind at 10 to 15 miles per hour. Thursday, we dry out mid-70s with a mix of sun and clouds.
0: 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Please ask us any question you have because we will answer it here on Hey Morton.
19: Jonathan asked, Hey Morton, what's something you think you could beat a professional at with absolutely no training?
0: Oh my gosh.
20: This is wild.
0: D-Rock thought he could be a hockey goalie.
19: What?
0: Yeah.
20: He thought,
0: I'm really big and I can take up a lot of the
20: just
0: net.
20: Just take up space. Yeah.
0: I don't think it's that hard.
20: Just get wide.
0: Yeah.
20: You could block everything.
0: Remember that? You're like, I think I'd do pretty good at that. Yeah. I could probably play in the majors. I'm like, I think there's more to it. But I think it's flexible.
20: Being on ice skates, you know, it's slippery. So, yeah that part. You don't really account for that.
0: Okay. So.
20: All right. Me, like every other armchair athlete that watches football at night or on the weekends, I think I could get a first down. I think if it was fourth and goal, I could get across that line and I could score.
0: How would you do it?
20: I would just like bowling ball through a line of people. I don't know, honestly. I didn't really think about that far. I really didn't get
0: you
20: that
0: didn't
20: far.
0: No strategy, I just desire.
20: Like, you know, when you watch the sport, you think, man, these guys just fall forward and then boom, they got it. I think I could do that. I think I'm tall enough. I think I'm big enough. I think I could just extend my arms and cross the goal line. Like, no problem. Just fall forward. No problem.
0: You watch it and you're like, I would have just jumped over everyone.
20: Totally.
0: Like, yeah.
20: I know.
0: Work like that.
20: Clearly, these gentlemen work very hard and they're very athletic and they're superhumans, which I am not. But I really think I could. I think
0: I'm not here to change your mind. Sure you can. All right. What about you, Dina?
19: I'm just as delusional. I believe wholeheartedly that I could be a discus thrower in track and field.
20: Ooh.
19: You go, wee, wee, wee, and then you throw it. You just spin two, three times and then throw it out there.
0: You what do you think dizzy? Would be the hard part of it?
19: Honestly, no part. I think it's pretty easy. I don't know why they make such a big deal out of it.
0: I think the hard part of that is you get so dizzy. You're spinning to create centrifugal force, right, for that thing to fly out of your hand. So the faster you spin, obviously, the further it's going to go.
19: Yeah.
0: But knowing during that spin that your foot is about to touch the guard and that's when you should launch it, I think it's very hard to do.
20: Yeah, you're like a gyroscope, basically. Yeah.
0: Yeah.
19: Well, maybe I need a larger circle.
0: Can you imagine? You just keep going. You're like Britney Spears in her foyer. You're just getting sick. You're like, I don't feel good.
20: Now you're getting G-forces.
0: I need to stop. You want to know what mine is? I think I could make a museum quality piece of sculpture out of like clay. Not marble. Marble I would chip apart and it would just be a stub. And I'd be like, dang it. Went too far. Can you glue it?
20: It broke.
0: Yes. But with like clay, I think I could make a really cool like, you know, like a stretched out man or something. Not anatomically perfect, like abstract, like blocks and, you know what I mean?
20: Okay, yeah. Yes. Yeah. Dude, listen, there are artists.
0: Wait a minute. Have you never looked at a sculpture and been like, that doesn't look that hard?
19: Yeah, you're right.
1: Everybody has.
20: Like, that's a top hat?
1: Yeah. You're like, this is $17,000
20: right.
1: for this?
20: Yeah.
1: All right. I could do it.
20: What's the guy that does the splatter art? All of them, basically, right?
1: He's right. Oh. Jackson Pollock.
20: Yeah,
1: like,
20: exactly.
1: Oh, look at the emotion. I'm like, I think that's more hype than truth, right?
20: Right, right.
1: Yes. I think I could get in the art game. In fact, you know what? I'm going to do that. I think it's expensive to bronze something, though. I think to pay to have something bronzed is expensive.
20: Oh, bro, we'll get spray paint.
1: I think you can spray paint clay.
20: Get some Rust-Oleum. We'll get
1: like, did you spray paint clay?
20: Some Rust-Oleum.
1: No, wrapped it in foil first.
20: Yeah.
1: I think I could, though. I really think I could put some in a museum and people would be like, that's provoking.
19: Wow.
1: Everywhere Genesee County goes, the hits go too. CK 105.5.

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1: Adina.
0: All right, here we go. 30 seconds on the clock. Say pass if you get stumped. On your marks, get set, go.
2: Tires are made out of?
1: Rubber.
2: If you have no money, you're totally?
1: Poor.
2: Another word like, oh, I can't do that. I'm?
1: Pass.
2: Okay. If your flight takes off from blank B-15, you're like, oh, I got to get to my?
1: 8-15.
2: What?
1: Pass.
2: You brush your hair with a wide tooth?
1: Comb.
2: Yes. You blank a ball to someone.
1: One more time?
2: You.
0: Oh, your timing was off today.
1: Oh, man, I'm so sorry.
0: No, you don't apologize. We apologize. We're here to let you play. We're here to help you win. That's the way it works.
1: I did my best.
0: You really did. The second word that she said to you is when you have no money, you're flat.
1: Broke.
0: Broke is the word we're looking for.
1: I thought poor, but sorry.
0: Yeah, well, you are poor when you're flat broke. Yeah. I mean, that's not, no lies told. The other one is when you got to fly, you got to get to your what to get on the plane?
1: Gate is
0: the word. So you knew them. Just time caught you out. And throw was the last word. Throw was the, you do this with a ball. You throw it. So hold on. So today you got rubber and I think, and comb.
3: And comb.
0: So you got two. Hold on. Don't go anywhere, Mikey. This might be a tie game. We don't know.
3: You never know.
0: So hold on. Cheryl's waiting to play. Cheryl, you and D-Rock need to get three to win. Can you do it?
4: Yes.
0: All right, good luck. Say pass if you get stumped. On your marks, get set, go.
3: To make your home smell good, you light a scented
4: candle.
3: Yes, this is a rich person's home. It's not a house, it's a
4: mansion.
3: Yes. The Rams, the 49ers, they play what sport?
4: Football.
3: Yes. When you go to a fancy event, you want to wear a suit and
4: tie.
3: This is a place where you would catch a flight.
4: Airport?
3: Yes. Not the past, not the present, but the
4: future.
3: Yes. When you get into a car accident, you have to make an insurance
4: claim.
0: That's right. Well, you won today. You got six.
2: Job.
0: You almost got seven. Nice work today. Very good.
4: Yay. Thank you.
0: Well, thank
4: Yay.
0: You.
4: Yay.
0: Yay is right.
3: Good job.
0: Got to win and we'll rack up another one there and laugh it up.
4: Right on. It's a good Monday.
0: It's a good day for you to win Guess Words here on Hey Morton. I love it.
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1: We're about to prank call Stan. He works at a pet store. I'm going to call him and go, hey, what kind of food do you have for like a common house fly?
2: What?
3: Fly?
1: I'm going to try and convince him I've had a pet fly come visit me every day for like two or three months now. Oh, man. It's our phone prank, the phone, Jibba.
4: Hey, Pat, Stan speaking.
1: Yeah, Stan, hi, this is Rick. I got a question for you. Do you guys carry food for flies?
4: You mean like flies, house flies?
1: Well, I guess, yeah. I have a stray that came in, and for the last couple months, he's been basically just landing on my toast in the morning.
4: Wait, we don't carry any food for flies.
1: You don't carry food for house flies? Do you know where I could get some?
4: Not that I'm aware of. I'm having a little trouble understanding you. Are you just talking a regular wild fly?
1: Yeah, he's a stray. He just came in off from outdoors, I guess.
4: I don't believe anyone carries food for flies.
1: Really?
4: Where do you see this fly?
1: In the mornings, like in the mornings when I'm having my toast, he always comes over and he'll land like right on the jam. And at first I shoot it away, but then after about a month, I was like, boy, this guy's persistent. By the second month, I'll make a little tiny piece of toast and put jam on it. And he never seems to eat the toast, but like the jam, he'll sit there and fly away, and then he'll come back and have some more, and then he'll come back and have some more. I've been giving him that. I don't know if that's what's good for him. I can't imagine sugar and fruit pectin's good every day. So I'm thinking maybe I could get something to feed him, something a little more substantial.
4: Are you keeping this fly in the jar or something? Is this?
1: No. He just flies around the house. Mostly he's over in the windowsill with his friends. But the funny thing is, I will go over to the windowsill, and after a couple days, he's worn them all out. And they're all dead in the windowsill. And there he is, just living his best life. He's a persistent bugger.
4: And you saying this has been going on for months?
1: Probably.

0: About 2.5, maybe even 3 months from the time he first started coming around. Yeah,
1: I don't really know how to break it to you, but the average house fly is not going to last or live longer than roughly 30 days.
0: No, not this guy. Do you want me to describe him to you?
1: No. You don't have to describe him to me. What I think is happening is you're getting new flies coming.
0: I don't think so, because those flies are all dying. I have to, in fact, when he's not around, I will take the vacuum and suction him out of the windowsill. Next thing you know, next day, there he is flying around the windowsill, and he'll get a couple friends and they're all hanging out.
1: I don't think so. I think the fly you're seeing is probably a dead fly that's been there from the other day, but I think to break it to you, flies aren't going to live past 30 days.
0: I'm telling you, little Gilbert, he doesn't look like the other flies. Like I said, do you want me to describe him? Maybe that will help. Maybe there's a certain species that lasts longer.
1: You might want to Google it, but no fly is going to live past 30 days.
0: So you're telling me that little Gilbert is dead? And then I sucked him up in a vacuum. Gilbert!
1: Hey, is this for real?
0: I'm sorry. I can't. No, Stan. I'm just joking. It's a prank call. It's the phone jibber. It's Rick.
1: I knew it, man. Man, I was about to say, man.
0: I couldn't keep the tears going.
1: Oh, man.
0: Oh.
1: All right, I got to go.
0: All right, Stan. Take care, man. Thanks for being on the phone, Jim.
1: That was a good one. Have a good day.
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0: officially locked in. 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I'm asking, when you were younger, did you have a fountain drink concoction, a recipe that you put together every time, and when you got there, you're like, ooh, I'm going to make of this. Did you, D-Rock?
1: Oh, absolutely.
0: What was it?
1: So me and my sister, we had a concoction called sewer water.
0: Yes. Oh, see, they're always named like that, right?
1: Yeah, it was always some weird concoction.
0: All right, you're going to make the sewer water.
1: Sewer water consisted of, it was like an orange Sunkiss. It was root beer, Dr. Pepper, Sprite, Mountain Dew.
2: Oh, God.
1: And whatever other, like Hawaiian Punch. And when you mixed it up, dude, it looked like horrible. Like you would never, it was like toxic sludge.
0: Garbage pail juice.
1: Exactly.
0: Yeah.
1: But delicious.
0: But delicious.
1: Good with fries. Oh, absolutely, man. Dude.
0: 100%.
1: Yeah.
0: Well, I love that. When you're a kid, it's so exciting to be like, oh, a little bit of this, a little bit of that. You really feel like you're a mixologist.
1: Yeah, you think you're doing something grand, but yeah.
0: All right. Well, my daughter and I have one that when I tell you what's in it, if you make it, it will taste exactly like Skittles.
1: Nice.
2: Ooh.
0: Now, I'll tell you what it is in just a second. But first, Leo has one. I'll give out our phone number, 866-570-1903. What was your drink concoction? Leo, what was yours?
3: Oh, man. So we do this thing with the kids. We still do it. So my wife on the weekends or, you know, barbecues or something, she gets down, she makes her margaritas and, you know, rim the cup, everything. So they always want a fancy drink like us. So we started doing cucumber Gatorade. But she'll do the whole, you know, put the little chamoy on the rim. She'll do the little, you know, the little salt on it. She'll even cut up a little cucumber for it, you know. So my daughters just love this stuff. That's their fancy tequila drink, as what they call it.
0: Yeah.
3: But they're, you know, part of the festivities, basically.
0: That's fun.
3: If you want to get a little, every once in a while, she'll get brave, and she'll throw a little tapatio in it just to give it a little bit more kick.
1: Oh, a little spice.
3: Right.
0: Yeah.
3: She'll see with,
0: yeah.
3: So she'll see the, like, kind of throwing a jalapeno, depending on the margarita or something, okay. So she gets brave, too. And but, yeah, that's her fancy margarita.
0: That's it goes great with their candy cigarettes. So that's good. Set up a little kids blackjack table, and I think they're all ready for the casino. Star them young. Okay, that's fun. Leo, I like that. Hold on. We're asking you what drink concoction you have. 866-570-1903. Let's talk to Joe. Joe, what is yours? By the way, we're going to pick someone and give you tickets to Belmont Park just for your recipe. Joe, what was yours?
4: So, you know, parents always make me feel guilty about getting diet soda. So the way around it, I would do half regular and half zero. Half Coke Zero, half regular. And if I was feeling real crazy, maybe a dash of high C or something to give it a little punch.
1: It's like an Arnold Palmer.
4: You know, psychologically, I thought I was, you know, getting around the rules a little bit.
0: You know, you kind of are. I mean, I'm not mad at that. You cut your sugar intake in half, then you threw in some high C for a little flavor.
4: Yeah. Yeah. You'll get the sugar, but I don't get all that bad sugar, supposedly, that my parents kept yelling me out about.
0: Yeah.
1: Whatever that is, right?
0: Yeah, no trauma there at all. One parent teaching their kids a drink, the other shaming them for drinking.
4: I would bet $5 that D-Rock would not drink that he threw out there earlier, right now, if it was put in front of him.
0: Oh, when was a kid, he would.
1: I would, yeah. Absolutely, but maybe not today.
4: Okay.
1: No. Maybe not today.
0: It's funny, Joe does know you. Nowadays, if you're here's what's the best thing. Your kid will make stuff like that, D-Rock,
1: right.
0: And you do have to try it.
2: No.
0: I had to drink like soapy water once.
1: Oh,
0: yeah. My kid made me a cup of coffee, and it was mostly just like water from the tub and soap. And they're like, take a sip. I'm like, am I a good dad?
4: My
0: or not?
4: Kids do all those pranks from YouTube. Put Tapatio in my water or soy sauce in the Coke, and then they're laughing at me.
0: What's the worst thing you drank accidentally then, Joe?
4: I mean, I think it was mustard and soy sauce in some, you know, soda that they hid in there.
1: That's brutal.
0: Yeah, whenever your kid goes, here, Dad, try it. You're like, man, am I, how good of a dad am I? Because, you know, it's a roll of the dice.
1: This barf cola.
0: It's coming your way. Barf cola is coming to your house, D-Rock. All right, Joe, hold on. I will give you this drink. And if your kids want to try it, this tastes just like you're eating a bag of Skittles. You ready?
1: Yeah.
0: You're going to want to take 1/4 Sprite or Starry. Put it in the bottom of the cup. Next, throw in some lemonade, about 1/3 of the cup of lemonade. Then on top of that, you want any kind of vanilla cream soda. If there's any cream soda there, vanilla, you know, like some of the pizza places will have those like natural made.
1: Yeah.
0: Or even vanilla Coke. You do that, and I'm telling you, it tastes exactly like Skittles.
1: That sounds good.
0: The lemonade's kind of tart.
1: Yeah.
0: The vanilla makes it taste kind of candy-like.
1: Mm-hmm.
0: And then the lemonade kind of balances it out. So you've got lemon-lime with lemonade. You're like, okay. And then you throw in that vanilla in there. It makes it taste like candy.
2: I'm into that.
1: That sounds good. Yeah. I'll try it.
0: Try it out. Vanilla cream soda or vanilla Coke. Anything with vanilla in it. Lemonade. And then Sprite or Starry.
2: Perfect.
0: All right. Joe, would you drink that?
4: Absolutely. That sounds good. Like those dirty sodas that are going around.
0: Yeah, exactly. After what he's been through, he's like, yeah, I'll take that.
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1: Judge Judy is heading back to CBS. I'm gonna share what they're doing to celebrate her in just a minute, but first, man, I feel like Diddy might come out of the prison tomorrow. His release date keeps getting moved up. It has happened again for the fourth time. He was originally supposed to get out in June of 2028. That was pushed to April, then to February 20th, and now it has officially been pushed another 15 days to February 5th of 2028. And this comes after he was a part of a prison brawl that landed him in solitary confinement. How? Well, shouldn't that be pushed the other way? I'm so confused, but clearly he's got pull.
2: Are they concerned for his safety? Is that what that is?
0: Well, I think also this, too. He's in there with a lot of people that have done a lot worse. If they need room, they're going to let go of the people that did bad, bad things, but not the baddest.
1: Yeah.
0: I mean, who would you rather have on the street? Him or a guy who's like, I can't wait to get a knife?
1: I'm
0: going to give it to everybody. Oh no.
1: I don't know.
0: Trust me. You don't want 90% of those people that are wildly violent recidivist people that are going to come out and tell you to your face, I'm going to go murder some more people as soon as I get out of here.
2: I mean, and don't get me wrong.
1: At least they do it in the light. He does it in the shadows, which is scarier.
0: No, he hasn't. Well, I'm not saying he murdered anybody.
1: Yeah.
0: Right.
2: Right. I'll get that. And he'll get house arrest for sure.
1: Probably following the incident.
0: Well, I'm not excusing anything he did.
2: No.
0: I'm just saying from inside the prison, they're probably looking at this guy that can't wait to go murder a bunch of people.
2: Right.
0: And this guy who's like, I just want to go make my money again and try and lay low.
2: Yeah.
0: They're probably let him go first.
1: Judge Judy is heading back to CBS because she's celebrating 30 years of Judge Judy. So they're going to air a 90-minute
0: special.
1: What,
0: D-Rock, why are you laughing?
2: Because it sounds like she's saying
0: I'm
2: Judge.
0: Sorry, I don't know why you say it so weird.
1: Judge?
0: It's me. You say Judge Judy. There's no J. It's not J.
1: Judge Judy.
0: You don't say that. You go Judge Judy.
1: I'm trying to say it fast. I'm not trying to be like Judge Judy.
0: I get it. It's Judge Judy.
2: You're just messing with me.
0: Hey, Judge Judy. Yeah, we're just giving
1: Judge
0: you a hard time.
1: Judge Judy. They're going to air a 90-minute special, of course, with Judy herself. And then there's going to be like these other celebrities, including Steven Spielberg and Samuel L. Jackson.
2: Oh, yeah.
0: You know, I think they probably realize that she's a television icon, right?
2: Yeah.
0: And she's so rich, she probably hangs with them.
2: You know what? I wouldn't be shocked at all.
0: Right.
2: I wouldn't, yeah.
0: Because she's in the hundreds of millions of dollars.
2: Yeah.
1: She is.
0: Yeah. And she lives in France part of the year, right?
2: Yeah.
0: So, and she has a giant yacht. So she's probably like,
1: Well,
0: these are my bros.
1: Oh, that's great.
0: Or they're afraid of getting yelled at by her.
2: Or that.
0: I said, be on my show.
3: 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Yep, the Postal Service was like, don't be fooled by text messages because we're not even close to having that technology.
1: I'm Medina, I'm Hank Morton, and that's your Daily Dirt.
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2: Good morning, I'm Matt Barber with your ABC 12 News headlines. Michigan State Police are reminding drivers to slow down with the holiday traffic. An MSP trooper clocked a driver at 104 miles per hour on I-75 in Genesee County, where the speed limit is 70. The traffic stop happened on northbound I-75 near the Vienna Road exit. The woman was issued several citations, including a court appearance date for driving without a license. An estimated 34,000 people took part in this year's Labor Day Mackinac Bridge Walk. The Mackinac Bridge Authority says that's slightly more than last year, when about 33,000 people participated. The annual walk has drawn between 21,000 and 35,000 people over the last decade. The record was set in 2016, when 45,000 people walked across the bridge. This was the 68th Mackinac Bridge Walk. In Saginaw County, people took part in the 40th annual Bridge Walk in Frankenmuth. Since 1986, walkers have crossed the Holzbrook Bridge. A Frankenmuth couple was inspired by the Mackinac Bridge Walk, hoping to bring that same spirit to the community. I'm Matt Barber, ABC 12 News on CK105.5.
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1: Meteorologist Kevin Goff. Look for increasing cloudiness today with high temperatures in the upper 70s to lower 80s and a south breeze at 5 to 10 miles per hour. Overnight, mostly cloudy, warm and more muggy, lots of upper 60s to around 70, and scattered showers and even some heavier downpours at times on Wednesday with high temperatures in the mid 70s and a gustier southwesterly wind at 10 to 15 miles per hour. Thursday, we dry out mid 70s with a mix of sun and clouds.
2: All the hits and none of the potholes. CK105.5. Anything you ask us, we obligate ourselves to answer it right here on the air. And Nolan got us a good one.
0: He asked Tate Morton, if you could choose one person on the show, whose passwords would you love to get your hands on?
2: All right. I'm curious to know what you guys think. I would say yours, Adina.
0: Oh, why?
2: I would say yours because we often give you a hard time about having more free time than us. And you're like, no, I'm very, very, very busy. And I think your passwords would reveal that because it could look at your map history, could look at where you're spending your money, could look at how you're spending your time. I could pretty quickly determine how you spend all your time and be like, oh, yeah, she is busy.
3: Yeah. I would definitely pick Adina simply because I have reason to believe that she has like every app, like streaming app that exists, right? Mm-hmm. She has access to all of it. She's BSing us totally. She's not busy. She's busy watching something, and it's probably something that we really want to see. She's got access to it, and I want it. That's all I'm saying.
0: Interesting.
2: I would also change all your social media passwords so you couldn't so use it.
0: That's annoying.
2: And then just be like, you know what? Live your life. Go outside. Live.
0: I think I would pick D-Rock because I feel like he gets cool stuff sent to him, like through like record people or like music. I don't even know, like these mysterious like.
2: Why
0: people.
2: Would record people send him stuff? That's illegal.
0: No, like he'll
2: yes,
0: get
2: it
0: like.
2: Is.
0: I mean, like he'll
3: you mean
0: get
3: like promotional stuff.
0: He'll get like the drop of like the new Beyonce song. You're like, oh, yeah, what? Yeah. I want, you know, like things like that, and I think he doesn't share them enough, and I think there's even more to it. And I'm like, okay, I want to see what's up. Well, who are these contacts you have?
2: Okay, so what are you suspicious he's getting that you're not getting access
0: cool
2: to?
0: Cool stuff. Like,
2: I know, that's what I mean, specifically.
0: Like in the music. And, yeah, okay. That's what I mean, like new releases or new people working on stuff where like people will send him, I think, well, I'm suspicious that like rappers send him like mixes that, you know, and that I wouldn't know of, you know, the general public would know. And then like later on, they're like, oh yeah, Travis Scott used that hook for the da da da. What? Why? It was all in D-Rock's email? Like, I want to get the passwords to that. It's like unlocking half of Hollywood.
3: What?
0: That's what it feels like. Yeah.
2: Is that true?
3: Honestly, yeah, it is. I get a lot of like exclusives or like stuff that like, hey, they just recorded this. Here's the actual DAT audio from the board. And I'll go, oh, this is awesome because it's not even titled.
2: So what do you mean DAT audio from the board?
3: So basically it's DAT. It's digital audio tapes that they record in the studio. And what they'll do is instead of labeling it because it's top secret, it'll be like the date and 3A47. Like take 47.
2: And they'll send you the top secret stuff?
3: Oh, yeah. Yeah, definitely.
2: For what?
3: Just to have to leak, to be the first to have it as a DJ.
2: Okay. Oh, yeah. I see. Yeah.
3: Yeah.
2: In the clubs.
0: I feel like I want to see this Rolodex of Gmail users.
3: Here's what's lame about it, though. Like, I'll have it, and I'll be like, ooh, Adina, you should use this for dirt. And she'll be like, I hate the song. I don't like it. I'll be like, okay, well.
2: Yeah.
3: That's you why you
2: what?
3: Don't get
2: you
3: the password.
2: You wouldn't know what to do with it. Yeah. Probably have the password. Don't right. use it.
0: I'm choosy.
2: That's the problem.
3: That's the problem, yeah. dude. Yeah.
2: Tell Alexa to play CK105.5.

0: 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On Tuesdays, we play a game where all you have to do is guess real or fake words. It is called... Good luck to all of you playing along. See how you do. Lisa's going to step in today. Lisa, are you ready for this?
1: I am so ready. I said my little prayer. I want these tickets for my grandbabies.
0: Oh, okay. Well, good. Let's play what you say. It's a pretty easy game, pretty fun, and usually people win. But we'll see how you do. You have get three right, you win. Three wrong, you lose. And here's the interesting part about it. These words are hard because they're hard for me to even say. So we'll see how well you do. I'm going to give you a word and its definition. You have 5 seconds after that to tell me whether or not it's real or fake. All right?
1: Okay.
0: There we go. Your first word is opsimath. Opsimath is a person who begins learning or studying late in life as an opsimath. Real or fake?
1: Fake.
0: Nope. That one is real. So, one wrong. Darn it. All right. Here's your next word. Marmoreal. Resembling marble, especially in smoothness, hardness, or coldness. Marmoreal. Real or fake?
1: Fake.
0: Also real. Here's your next one. Malefaction. Malefaction, the act of making unpleasant information sound appealing through elegant language. I think I do that. Malefaction, real or fake?
1: Real.
0: No. Who did you pray to?
1: My rosary hanging in my car.
0: Oh, my goodness. All right. Well, let's try it again. Let's try one more and see if you got it, okay?
1: Okay.
0: All right. Here you go. Taciturnalia, a prolonged period in which a normally talkative person becomes unusually quiet. Taciturnalia, real or fake? What do you think, Adina?
2: I think that's fake.
0: Well, that's right.
1: Whoa.
0: You got 1 out of 4 right.
3: I'm so
0: somehow
3: glad.
0: I'm happy for you.
3: Yeah, that's a redemption.
0: Woo. What made you think that was fake, Adina?
2: Just it sounds like a scary, weird. It sounds like tarantula, the word.
3: Or taxidermy.
0: Whoa, wait. Tarantula is a real word.
2: Right,
0: so why are you saying using that as a fake word?
2: Because I'm like, well, this one's too similar to it. It can't be real.
0: That's called a synonym. Words that sound like.
3: She's like, it's already that word.
0: Yeah. We're getting into some deep territory here. So take your win and get on down the road, Lisa. Congratulations. Thank you for playing our game. It was great having you on.
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105.5, Flint's number one for all the hits. Okay, it's Tuesday. It is Tuesday. I have to remember that. But hey, our Teddy Swims Flyaway continues with the keyword evergreen. You're going to text evergreen to 95819, all one word. 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

105.5, all the hits. Better now. I don't know if I'm better now. I did have a nice long weekend. Hopefully you did too. Did you watch that Michigan game, the football game? Holy moly. Was it a miracle or a major upset robbery? Good thing it was two Michigan teams or they would have been battling, just killing each other. All right, Taylor Swift is here now. I knew it. I knew you.

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0: Cat's Eye Animal, CK 105.5, all the hits. And good morning, Rachel Geddes back with you. So the Michigan game, my husband was watching it and he was just going crazy. So it was one of the most controversial calls ever. Western versus Michigan. Did you see this? They almost upset number 16 Michigan in Ann Arbor. But then there was like 1 second left and the Broncos ended up, they put like a 1 second left on the clock and then Michigan turned it and won it. Yeah. People were outraged. The state fans like me were just like, okay, whatever. We didn't care.
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0: 105.5. It's number one for all the hits. Hope you had a great long weekend. And maybe you did that Mackinac Bridge Walk. I saw a lot of my friends up there this year. 34,000 people this year, which is not as many as they have other years, actually. But they've been doing that for a long time now. If you're part of it, kudos. All right, Zara Larson's on the way next.
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105.5, all the hits. Well, do you feel like you're paying a ton of money for streaming? Apparently, those prices are raising faster than cable ever did. 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Maybe I'll go back to cable. I don't know. Ella Langley now. She's in Texas.

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0: KCK 105.5, Flint's number one for all the hits. All right, so what are your favorite songs from this summer, this past summer? Well, on the list here, of course, Ella Langley, who we heard a minute ago, Choosing Texas, Ariana Grande, Hate That I Made You Love Me. Don't see Taylor on this list yet, but her songs came out in the spring, so we'll call that it. All right, stick around. We've got more music, including that one from Ariana, coming up next.
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23: 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We're CK.

0: CK105.5, Flint's number one for all the hits. Del Lefty getting a little bit of hot water. Some of her songs sounding like other songs. First, let's see, that song right there sounded a little bit like a Noah Kahan song. Her other song sounded like The Chicks. Yeah, the Dixie Chicks. Now fans have found two more of her songs that sound like other country songs. So she's going to have to be careful. I don't know. She's going to end up getting sued at some point. All right, stick around. We've got Taylor Swift, Benson Boone on the way next.
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K105.5, Lynn's number one for all the hits. Our Teddy Swims Flyaway continues this week, and we will have another keyword coming up at 1 and another one at 3 today. Don't miss it. CK 105.5, all the hits.

KCK 105.5. Time for the Retro Lunch. Coming up this hour, we're going to hear from Eminem. We've got Blackstreet. We've got Tupac and Dre. Now, you know what? You can use this advice. Just dance. Lady Gaga. Sure.

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0: may recognize Malcolm Todd from his sold-out tours and viral hit songs, Chest Pain, and Roommates. 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

there from Ella Langley. She was in Texas here on CK 105.5. All the hits. We love Teddy Swims, and Teddy's going to be heading to Orlando, maybe making a stop at Disney World. I don't know. Anyways, he's hitting the road, and you could be there. Here is your 1 o'clock keyword. It's called PART, P-A-R-T. Text PART to 95819. That'll put you in the running for a flyaway for Teddy Swims. Now, Dominic Fike, who's Baby Doll.

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We've got some of our sweet deal certificates left. A chance for you to save big money in some of our area restaurants. 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

0: 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Yesterday, Labor Day. They had the third annual Labor Day Parade here in Flint, family-friendly event. And, of course, dedicated to supporting local unions and honoring workers' rights. Congresswoman was there, Kristen McDonnell-Rivett, and lots of people, and talking about the state of labor and working and all that good stuff, organized labor. So, hey, this is good. I can't believe it's only the third time they've done that, the third annual, but... hey, here's to doing it again next year. All right, Zara Larson's coming up next. Stick around.
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0: Clyde Flint's number one for all the hits. So Ariana Grande, that song, huge, huge song for the summer, was listed as one of the songs of the summer. And I didn't see that one coming. That kind of came out of nowhere. Hey, still have a chance for you to get over to our website and sign up to win a $1,000 prize, courtesy of Malcolm Todd and Columbia Records. 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The kids are still coming home saying, Mom, I need this. Mom, I forgot that. So lots of chances for you to get over and win that $1,000. 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
0: Jesse McCartney is bringing all the hits and a few new favorites to FIM Capital Theater on Saturday, October 3rd. 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

KCK 105.5, Flint's number one for all the hits, and the Hangry Hour can commence. Yeah, Hangry Joe's Hot Chicken and Wings, sponsoring this hour of the show. You can check them out, Hill Road in Flint, and you know what? If you don't have it yet, download the Flock Rewards program. Get all kinds of good bonuses for some good deals. Taylor Swift is here with the Fate of Ophelia.

0: Flint's number one for all the hits. Can you imagine working at McDonald's for 50 years? Well, this guy in London has done it and started off just as a part-time crew member way back. 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Started when he was 19.
1: Wow.

0: 101.5 Flint's number one for all the hits. And home to Hey Morton every weekday morning. How you doing? Rachel Geddes here. And are you excited that football's back? Yeah, I mean, college football was exciting last week. We got the pros and the Lions starting this week. And I see a whole lot less of my husband, so maybe that's a good thing. I don't know. All right, stick around. Olivia Rodrigo is next.
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0: Jesse McCartney is bringing all the hits and a few new favorites to FIM Capital Theater on Saturday, October 3rd. 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

0: CK 105.5, all the hits, Stella Lefty and Boston there. This is weird. It's the 60th anniversary of Star Trek. There are events going on worldwide. I didn't hear about this like all day. And then I just kind of like looking through my list. I'm like, oh, Star Trek, 60 years. Okay. The one thing that sticks with me about Star Trek is the finger thing where you can do the two fingers together and one separated. I can't do it. You know, like the V, I can't do it. The kids always show me. They're like, look, we can do it. I'm like, yeah, my hands will just stick together. So whatever. Anyways, happy 60 years for you turkeys out there. All right. The Hangry Hour has been brought to you by Hangry Joe's Hot Chicken and Wings. And yeah, you can check them out. Hill Road in Flint. Get your fix for the afternoon. All right. Alex Warren is coming up next.
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Your Teddy Swims keyword for that Orlando trip coming up next with Dallas right here. 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

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Stylish Jade, I want to send you to see Teddy Swims in Orlando on the Ugly Tour, CK 105.5. 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

0: Jesse could be heading out of Flint to go see Teddy Swims on the Ugly Tour in Orlando. 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
4: 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Okay, kicking off the countdown today, we got Audrey Hobart. 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

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And we've arrived to number one. Our girl Olivia Rodrigo, Stupid Song, in at one.

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0: 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Girl, would you say you're madly in love?
1: I'm crazy in love.
0: Crazy in love. So let's say your lover was going to be locked up for 20 years, but they could get out of it if you were willing to get locked up for 10. Do you love them that much? Would you do it?
1: Probably not.
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There's a steakhouse, and on Mondays, they let their guests eat naked. Would you want to go there? Have a romantic evening? CK105.5. I don't know. I'm hella messy when I eat. So even if I'm naked, I'm going to need a cocktail napkin to cover.

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0: talks about if they don't like your post or your story, they're not your friend. 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Maybe. 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However, if they say, oh, I saw that you posted about your vacation, or, oh, you got that promotion, or whatever it is, and they just admitted that they saw it, but yet you know that they did not like it, leave a comment, something. They don't like you.
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But maybe they really didn't see it. CK105.5. But if they say, hey, I saw you posted about that vacation, and you know for a fact they didn't like it, they don't like you. Just

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1: I'm crazy in love.
0: Crazy in love. So let's say your lover was going to be locked up for 20 years, but they could get out of it if you were willing to get locked up for 10. Do you love them that much? Would you do it?
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0: ready for this show? Jesse McCartney is going to be at Thim Capital Theater. It's going down October 3rd, CK105.5. 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

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I'll be back at 3. Bye, babe.

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